guess I'm a bad liar. Take it or leave it, baby, take it or leave it. But I know you won't leave it, 'cause I know that you need it.

Never thought that you was like this. I took the tag off a major prices. I just spent a half a meal on a chandelier. Now you try and cut me off like a light switch. Try and stay in Ali, saying that you need some time to breathe.